0: Fenster runter, Radio an, Antenne Landau.
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0: 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Antenne Landau.
1: They say the holy water's watered down, and this town's lost its faith. Our colors will fade.